given spectacles that make the world look upside down. He falls about the place, but in time he somehow readjusts.

deciding on date. Fuck all. I sat around the house wanking, and I want to know why you don't serve coffee here. My signing on time's supposed to be 10 past 11. It's now 12 o'clock, and some of you strange bastards need executing. Mr. Williamson, your employment history looks quite impressive. I'm looking at three managerial positions you previously held with quite